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1: How about that $1,000 payday? 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

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What's up? 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I'm talking about Stars, Stripes, and Slams. 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

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All right, how are we feeling tonight? Are we doing good? Man, what's your agenda for tomorrow? What are we excited about? What's life like for you? I live vicariously through you. Let me know. Hit me up. 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I'd like to get to know you a little bit. John.

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1: I'm Jeff Tyson. So glad you're making this part of the night tonight. I appreciate you checking in. Coming up, ELO, The Beatles, not too far, too. 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

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I'm Jeff Tyson, no doubt about it. These are always going to be the songs here that you know and can sing along to. It's so much better that way. Here's Steve Winwood.

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I'm Jeff Tyson. I've got Blondie coming up for us. Also on the way, we're going to get to some Neil Diamond, Sweet Caroline, right around the corner. Here's Brian Adams.

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We'll take care of it with the $1,000 Great Gas Giveaway. 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

the Lehigh Valley's greatest hits from the 60s and 70s. I'm Jeff Tyson. Boy, the music's looking so good. Steely Dan's coming up for us. Ben E. King on the way. Don't you love the variety? Here's Elton.

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I'm Jeff Tyson. Angela, thank you for making this part of the night tonight. I appreciate you checking in. You got it. Some Chicago coming your way in minutes. Stay

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1: I'm Jeff Tyson. Always going to be a song here to keep you feeling good. No doubt about that. Upbeat and fun. It's Bachman Turner Overdrive.

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1: I'm Jeff Tyson. Oh, so glad to have you along tonight, Olivia. I appreciate you checking in. Or is it early morning for you?
0: Technically.
1: I know. Here's Van Morrison for you and all you brown-eyed girls.

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Hey, it's Jeff Tyson. 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
1: I'm Jeff Tyson. So glad you're making us part of the night tonight. Bill Withers coming up for us. Steely Dan on the way, too. This lady out on tour again this year, Pat Benatar.

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I'm Jeff Tyson, one of the great singer-songwriters, no doubt, of our time. It's Gordon Lightfoot. Here's Sundown.

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Hey, it's Jeff Tyson. 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

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I'm Jeff Tyson with the Jackson 5 coming up for us. Don Henley on the way, too. Don't mess around with Leroy Brown. He's bad. Jim Croce.

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I'm Jeff Tyson from Foreigner to Dobie Gray. Don't you love it? Songs to keep you feeling good. Let's drift away.

Lehigh Valley's greatest hits, Real Oldies 1470 WSAN. I'm Jeff Tyson. Thank you so much, Jessica, for making us part of the weekend. It's Loggins and Messina. People.

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1: I'm Jeff Tyson, always going to be the songs here you know and can sing along to. Nothing but a good time, I promise you that. We don't play unfamiliar music. 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

Lehigh Valley's greatest hits. Real Oldies 1470. I'm Jeff Tyson. That is going to do it for me. Have a great rest of your Sunday and enjoy the game today. It's the final soccer game. Argentina and Spain. I think I'm going Argentina.

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0: 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Whistling along on your early Sunday with Otis, sitting on the dock of the bay. Good morning, I am Craig Stevens. I have some music from Greece and Jim Croce coming up. So my people poll this morning, we're chatting about maybe a family vacation from years ago, and it was a big letdown. You went to a landmark and you were, I paid what for this? How long you drove? You flew to see what? 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

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Sounds of summer there. Katrina and the Waves walking on sunshine. Good morning. Craig Stevens coming up on 7 o'clock. 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

Neil Oldies, 1470 WSAN, the Lehigh Valley's greatest hits. Well, after 7 o'clock in the morning, I'm Craig Stevens. If you're a stamp collector, this will be right up your alley. Post Office just unveiled a new stamp. I'll tell you all about that next in 8 minutes.

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It's Craig Stevens, Northampton and Walnutport. 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

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It's back tomorrow morning, 9 a.m. Another chance to win free money. It's the $1,000 Great Gas Giveaway. 9 chances every weekday to win the cash. Becky wants some money on Friday.

The Lehigh Valley's number one for fun, Real Oldies 1470 WSAN. Weekend is on. I'm Craig Savins coming up on 8 o'clock. Thank you guys so much for making us a preset in the car. Preset us and then forget it. You're all set up. You got your favorite songs 24-7. Great playlist for you guys this morning. 60s, 70s, and 80s. Stones. Can you believe it? They announced another tour.

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I'm Craig Stevens. 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

The Italian language is in itself melodic and musical. That's why so many non-Italians love listening to Tempo Italiano. If you're looking for a new listening experience, you've already found it with Tempo Italiano.

For Joyce Gilmore in Kutztown, Pennsylvania. She's a regular listener to Tempo Italiano, and she comes to the Mixed Lounge the third Thursday of every month, almost every one she comes to. So Joyce, here's some Connie Francis for you.

0: if you've been listening to music long enough, you don't have to be Italian to recognize that voice. The voice of Connie Francis. Here's Italian-American actor, singer, Danny Aiello reminiscing about being Italian-American.
1: Whenever I brought friends up or came up, there was that scent in our home, which I think most Italian-Americans witness. Our foods emanate throughout the house. And no matter how poor that house may be, when those spaghetti and meatballs and that gravy is cooking for about 5 or 6 hours, it's something to behold.
2: The Italian-American heritage. Live it. Love it. Celebrate it.
0: Danny Aiello, not to be confused with Franny Aiello, the famous DJ. From Danny to Dean, here's Dean Martin.

0: You don't mind if I snap along with you, Dino? Here we go.
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0: John, Sam Minier calling. And I wouldn't miss a Sunday without you. It wouldn't be a Sunday morning if I didn't listen to Tempo Italiano.
1: And I know exactly what Sam from Indiana likes. We have a song by four Italian guys from New Jersey. There's a song that the Duprees recorded. Wasn't their original recording, but it's a song that's special to Sam. Here are the Duprees with My Special Angel.

0: Listening to Tempo Italiano is a great way to start your Sunday.
1: That's Jessica Zingone, and we're going to talk to Jessica right now.
2: Hi, Jessica. It's that time of year again, isn't it?
3: Hi, John. Yeah, it is. I can't believe it. The years have just been flying by. Time comes around so fast. But I wanted to call in today because I actually have two special announcements. I wanted to wish, first, my parents, Jim and Shelley Blasco, a very happy anniversary. Also, my mom is going to be celebrating her birthday, so I'd like to wish my mom a very happy birthday. She's always there for me. She's my best friend, and I love her a lot, so I want to wish her a very happy birthday, too.
2: All right, Jessica, thanks a lot. Nice talking to you again.
3: All right, thanks, John.
1: Happy birthday, Shelley. Pam and I want to wish you and Jim a happy anniversary. Happy 50th wedding anniversary. That's right, 50th. 50. Congratulations. Here's another Dupree song for Shelley and Jim Blasco.

0: 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We have a whole lot more of Tempo Italiano this morning.
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0: All right, it's time to see what's cooking in Joey Embo's kitchen. And, well, I guess nothing's cooking.
3: John, it's too hot to cook.
0: It is too hot to cook. What are you going to do now?
3: You know, people say that to me all the time. It's too hot to cook. And I look at them and say, how come it's not too hot for me to cook? Well, you know, you're Joey Embo, so you're cooking all the time.
0: That's right. But you got to have something nice and refreshing.
3: Nice and refreshing. So we're going to talk about watermelon caprese today. How about that? You got tomato and mozzarella caprese, right?
0: Yeah.
3: Why can't we do it with watermelon?
0: Well, what are you going to put on it?
3: So we're going to slice the watermelon up nice and thin, maybe half an inch, right?
0: Mm-hmm.
3: In the squares, and we're going to layer it in between fresh mozzarella and fresh basil. And then we're going to drizzle it with a little bit of chocolate balsamic vinegar.
0: Now that's got my interest.
3: Right? Now, the other day I made a variation of this thing, and I made it into a salad where you put it in a bowl. You know what I added to it? Walnuts. Chopped walnuts.
0: Okay.
3: Watermelon. Chopped walnuts. Fresh mozzarella. Fresh basil. And chocolate balsamic vinegar.
0: Like Tony would say, keep it fresh, keep it simple.
3: Keep it simple, keep it fresh. And I'm going to tell you, it's a refreshing salad, no matter which way you do it.
0: Well, when Pam cuts up a watermelon, all I do is grab the balsamic vinegar glaze.
3: Right, absolutely.
0: And I squirt the glaze on the watermelon, and that's it. But you've got a little more to yours.
3: Right, a little bit of, I use chocolate balsamic. I have fig balsamic that I use, chocolate balsamic. I like to use the fruity ones on the fruit. You know, gives it a better flavor.
0: So when you go out to buy a watermelon, is there anything you can look at a watermelon to say, no, now that looks like it's ripe, it's ready to be cut? Is there any way to do that?
3: You know what, John? The old tale goes, look for the yellow spot on the bottom of the watermelon, right? But I did that.

0: Sometimes I would buy one and it would still be not as good. So I don't know. It's always a gamble.
1: Yeah.
0: I just usually tap one, and if it sounds solid in there, I buy it.
1: So watermelon caprese, can you do that with a cantaloupe?
0: Cantaloupe, honeydew, right?
1: Yeah.
0: It's all good. There's no rules in the kitchen with Joey Embo.
1: The glaze is what tops it off for me.
0: Yeah, the glaze tops it off. You don't even have to use balsamic. You can just eat it just like that. But I like the balsamic glaze on it.
1: Me too. All right, that's an easy one, a quick one. Watermelon caprese. See you later, Joey.
0: Okay, ciao.
1: Ciao. Joey Embo's watermelon caprese in the summer. Pam, since you just walked in, they heard about Joey's watermelon caprese, and it has been hot. I mean, really hot. So what's your favorite go-to thing? Watermelon caprese, too?
2: No. I like watermelon just like watermelon, you know, with a lot of salt on it.
1: Oh, jeez.
2: I eat watermelon. But I do make another salad, and you like it a lot. It's the orange salad.
1: I like the orange salad.
2: And you know what? It stays, too. So, like, if you don't eat it all at one sitting, you can put it in the refrigerator, and the next morning it's not, like, mushy like some salads are. You know, the best oranges to use are the blood oranges, if you can find them. And you peel them, of course, and you slice them into nice little triangles, and you buy black olives, calamari olives, and you get some fennel. If you can't find fennel, then you use celery, and you mix that all together, and you put balsamic vinegar, not the glaze, and usually I use white wine vinegar, and salt and pepper, and garlic.
1: I guess there's a lot of things you can use with fruit in a hot summer day.
2: Well, I also like to put red onion in the orange salad, but you don't.
1: No, I don't like red onion.
2: So that's when I use the garlic.
1: I know. Well, I like, let's see, what's my favorite, would you say? Well, I like cantaloupe and honeydew. I like all of them.
2: Watermelon is down there on your radar. You like honeydew and watermelon. I know really what you really, really like a whole lot.
1: What?
2: Oh, come on. You know, we have it in the refrigerator right now. Pineapple.
1: Oh, pineapple. I do like pineapple.
2: Yes. We both love pineapple.
1: Good snacks.
2: They are good snacks.
1: When it's 101 degrees out.
2: It's terrible out. It really is. We're just in here just fooling around and doing the show and all that stuff.
1: Thanks for stopping in.
2: Oh, you're welcome. Anytime, John. My pleasure.
1: Hey, if you grew up in an Italian home, you remember Lou Monte. You remember Peppino, the Italian mouse, and all those funny Italian songs. But Lou Monte had a nice side to him and a nice voice. Let's listen to something by Lou Monte that's not like Peppino, the Italian mouse.

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14: 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We did a tribute to Connie Francis then that Sunday, and we're going to recognize and remember Connie in this segment of Tempo Italiano.

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1: Do I seem as cheerful as a schoolboy playing hooky?
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1: Gurgle?
2: Like

0: Michael Castaldo. You know, he's from Canada. Well, actually, his roots are Calabria, but he's Canadian Calabrian. Here's another Canadian singer. His name is Michael also. It's Michael Bublé.
1: You know what? My family has given me everything, and that's why I am who I am. You know, one of my favorite memories of life was sitting on my grandfather's floor, cross-legged, and learning songs from the Great American Songbook. I have and always will have a deep respect and reverence for the music, the writers, the arrangers. I know very well that I stand on the shoulders of giants. And so right now, it gives me a great sense of pride to pay homage to some of my many heroes, people like Frank Sinatra, Dean Martin, and the incomparable Louis Prima. I only hope that I do him justice.

Michael Bublé, with his tribute to some of the Italian-American entertainers and singers, musicians that influenced him over the years, Louis Prima, Frank Sinatra, and Dean Martin. You know, over the years, Michael Bublé has influenced some Italian singers also. Here's Italian singer Giovanni Zarella performing a duet with Michael Bublé, Michael Bublé's song, Home.

Supergirl's song was pretty fantastic, I thought. I think you're going to like this one, too. This iconic song, Your Song, was written by Elton John and his longtime lyricist, Bernie Taupin, in 1969. Alessandro Safina is an Italian operatic pop tenor who pioneered the pop opera or classical crossover genre by blending his traditional operatic training with modern pop, rock, and soul influences. Born in Siena, Italy in 1963, he recorded a charity version of Your Song as a duet with Elton John. It was released to benefit the first Sport Relief charity telethon. And here it is. Our Bebop is also providing her input to this song.

That was two amazing singers singing one fantastic song. And this next song, How Am I Supposed to Live Without You, is equally that good. It's a song written by Doug James and Michael Bolton. The track was originally recorded by Laura Branigan in 1983. Bolton later recorded his own version of the track that topped the U.S. Billboard Hot 100 and became a worldwide hit. Born in Milan in 1981, Matteo Bracaglione, an Italian singer, considered by critics to be one of the leading interpreters of the Italian and American songbook, recorded his version of How Am I Supposed to Live Without You for his 2013 album, New Life.

0: Well, everyone, that's all from me right now. John says we have to take a break, but I've got four more somewhere down the road.
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3: Welcome back to Tempo Italiano on Real Oldies 1470 on iHeart Radio. Let's listen to a little bit of Sam Butera and the Witnesses. The whole world loves Italians. And then we're going to have a Tutti Memory coming up on Tempo Italiano. You know, we talk about Torrido Bartolotta here on the show, and some of you have never been able to hear him. He passed away in 2018. He was with us from the beginning back in 1997, whatever it was. I want to share some Tutti Memories with you. A conversation I had, he wasn't in the studio one day, but I got him on the phone, and what a character. You know, he used to go over to Joey Embo's restaurant and just give him a hand, help out. And, you know, as you hear Joey and I talk about Tutti, you'll know what a character he was. Here's a phone call. We'll let you listen into a phone call I made to him one Sunday. He would have celebrated his birthday on July 19th.
4: Hello?
3: Mary Rose.
4: What?
3: It's John Ricchetta. How are you?
4: I'm fine. How are you, John Ricchetta?
3: I'm good. You don't need any milk or cheese or anything, right?
4: Milk or cheese? No, I don't need no kind of nothing. Wait a minute.
5: We need our house, Jim.
4: You gonna buy it for me?
3: Yeah, I'll buy anything you want.
5: I'll buy anything you want. What do you want, he said? He's making money now.
3: What do you want? You need the milk, cheese, Viagra? What do you need?
5: He's trying to make it now, isn't it, brother? No.
3: Yeah. What do you need? I can get you Viagra, anything you want.
5: And Viagra? What are you going to do with that? Atta boy. Keep smiling. Keep smiling.
3: That's right.
4: When you play the drum.
5: That's it. You hear that?
3: I do smile in my head.
5: In her head, you're smiling. What's going on?
3: Hey. Now, Sunday. Nothing. Now, Sunday, it's your birthday. You know that.
5: Right. That's right. Yeah. 84.
3: What do you think about
5: me
3: playing
5: Sunday?
3: What do you think about me playing some Sam Butera for you, Louis Prima?
5: Yeah, that's

0: great. I think that'd be wonderful. I'll be here.
1: You like that Sam Butera stuff?
0: Oh, yeah. I like that one with the bakery you got now, My Rosetta.
1: My Rosetta.
0: I'll play that one. Yeah, the bakery, Rosetta.
1: That's it. I'll play that whole song for you.
0: Yeah. That's a great one. That way you can talk about the tomato pies and all.
1: Okay.
0: Everybody says pizza. That's, at least they got something going different up there anyway.
1: They do. That's a good place, that Rosetta Bakery.
0: Yeah, I remember that one now.
1: Okay.
0: You brought them back. This place, Lazarus, you brought me back, them back. Hey.
1: Hey, I can bring you some stuff.
0: Yeah, my God.
1: What else you want to hear?
0: Mary Rose is laughing now.
1: Good.
0: Wonderful?
1: That's wonderful that she's laughing.
0: Damn right. Damn right. Hey.
1: What? All right. Well, I'm going to play.
0: All right. Thanks, John. Put them on. We'll listen to you, kid.
1: Have a good day.
0: Thank you, buddy. Bye-bye.
2: That's our buddy, Tutti Bartolotta. Had a lot of fun with that guy through the years on Tempo Italiano. His birthday would be July 19th. He was good friends with Sam Butera. He'd get Sam Butera on the phone to talk to us anytime. So here's Sam Butera and the Witnesses for the memory of our friend, Tutti Bartolotta.

0: Ben's okay. Good morning, Lehigh Valley. This is Tempo Taliano, John Rachetta at your side. Number one in your heart, number one in the program.
1: This is Fran Aiello. Good morning, everybody. John will be right back right after this message.

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We're featuring Luis Miguel in this segment of Tempo Italiano because Chuck Mack and I both love this guy. Here's Luis Miguel with the number one song on the Billboard charts in 1968.

I wonder if Chuck Mack even knew that he recorded that song, Sonny. We'll wrap up this tribute to Luis Miguel with this song called Suave.

0: and the Saint Marie. 1492, they sailed the sea. They found the land, and it was grand. And then Columbus, he's proclaimed, I call this land America, a nice Italian name.
1: That was a guy by the name of Alan Sherman. He had some funny hits in the 1960s. He had one song about going to camp in the summertime. Who remembers the name of the camp? Alan Sherman with America's in a Nice Italian Name. Let's do something we haven't played in a long time. It's not a song. It's not music. It's the late John Labarca's narration of I Am an Italian American. Haven't played this in a long time. So sit back and listen and just think about this.
2: I am an Italian American. My roots are deep in an ancient soil, drenched by the Mediterranean sun and watered by pure streams from snow-capped mountains. I am enriched by thousands of years of culture. My hands are those of the mason, the artist, the man of the soil. My thoughts have been recorded in the annals of Rome, the poetry of Virgil, the creations of Dante, and the philosophy of Benedetto Croce. I am an Italian-American, and from my ancient world, I first spanned the seas to the new world. I am Cristoforo Colombo. I am Giovanni Caboto, known in American history as John Cabot, discoverer of the mainland of North America. I am Amerigo Vespucci, who gave my name to the new world, America. First to sail on the Great Lakes in 1679, founder of the territory that became the state of Illinois, colonizer of Louisiana and Arkansas, I am Enrico Tanti. I am Filippo Mazzei, friend of Thomas Jefferson. And my thesis on the equality of man was written into the Bill of Rights. I am William Packer, signer of the Declaration of Independence. I am an Italian-American. I financed the Northwest Expedition of George Rogers Clark and accompanied him through the lands that would become Ohio, Indiana, Illinois, Wisconsin, and Michigan. I am Colonel Francesco Vico. I mapped the Pacific from Mexico to Alaska and to the Philippines. I am Alessandro Malaspina. I am Giacomo Beltrami, discoverer of the source of the Mississippi River in 1823. I created the dome of the United States Capitol. They called me the Michelangelo of America. I am Constantino Brumidi. In 1904, I founded in San Francisco the Bank of Italy, now known as the Bank of America, the largest financial institution in the world. I am A.P. Giannini. I am Enrico Fermi, father of nuclear science in America. First enlisted man to win the Medal of Honor in World War II, I am John Bazzalone of New Jersey. I am an Italian American. I am the million strong who served in America's armies, the tens of thousands whose names are enshrined in military cemeteries from Guadalcanal to the Rhine, and the names from Iwo Jima to Vietnam. I am the steelmaker in Pittsburgh, the grower in the Imperial Valley of California, the textile designer in Manhattan, the movie maker in Hollywood, the disc jockey, the homemaker, the breadwinner in 10,000 plus communities. I am an Italian American and an American without stint or reservation, loving this land as only one who understands history, its agonies and its triumphs. I will not be told that my contribution to this country is any less, nor my role not as worthy as that of any other American. I will stand in support of this nation's freedom and promise against all foes. My heritage has dedicated me to this nation. I am proud of my full heritage, and I shall remain worthy of it. I am an American Italian.

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1: Al Martino had a big hit with the song Spanish Eyes. We're not going to do it by Al. We'll do it by Moreno Frizzetti. He's got a nice arrangement of Al Martino's Spanish Eyes for Carmen Guadagnino in Easton, Pennsylvania.

0: Al Martino, for those of you who are longtime listeners, you know Al Martino was a friend of ours here on Tempo Italiano. He was a great guy. We sure do miss Al Martino, and he was a fan of Tempo Italiano.
1: Hi, this is Al Martino, and you're listening to a great guy by the name of John Ricchetta, Tempo Italiano.

Ricky A. Poverty, meaning the rich and the poor in Italian, is a legendary Italian pop music group formed in Genoa in 1967. Known for their tremendous harmonies and massive European and Italian-American hits, they have sold over 20 million records. They recorded and released their debut single, L'Ultimo Amore, often translated as The Last Love, in 1968, and here it is.

In 2005, I think it was, maybe a little bit more, 20 years ago, John and I went to Brooklyn one Saturday with Rosa and Pino Di Girolamo. While we were there shopping, we stopped into a coffee bar, and this song was playing. It was such a beautiful song, and of course, I had no idea what it was or what it was about. It just was beautiful. So I asked Pino what it was, and he said, oh, that's very famous. It's called Caruso. Well, this famous Italian song was written by the Italian singer-songwriter Lucio Dalla in 1986. He wrote the song as a tribute to the legendary Italian opera tenor Enrico Caruso. In 2015, Italian tenor Pasquale Esposito recorded his tribute album, Pasquale Esposito Celebrates Enrico Caruso, which features this studio recording of the song Caruso. Here it is.

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2: 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I hope you enjoy the show today. 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
11: This Italian moment in history is brought to you by the Italian-American Heritage Club of Hunterdon County.
12: Italian immigrants and their descendants were successful in many areas of work, including Domenico Ghirardelli. The Ghirardelli Chocolate Company was founded in San Francisco in 1852 by Italian immigrant Domenico Ghirardelli, growing from a Gold Rush-era confectionery shop into America's third oldest chocolate maker. Born in Italy, Ghirardelli apprenticed as a chocolatier before moving to South America and then California during the Gold Rush. He opened a general store in Stockton in 1849 and then a confectionery in San Francisco to supply miners with sweets and supplies. Even after a devastating fire in 1851, he started anew, eventually forming Ghirardelli and Girard, the precursors to the modern company which imported cocoa beans in 1852.
11: Go to ItalianAmericanHC.org to learn more about the Italian American Heritage Club of Hunterdon County.
12: I really like Verdillo's music, and I'm also a fan of the Bee Gees, so it's especially nice to be able to, sort of, present both of them with this next song. Since I've selected songs by the Italian funk band Verdillo in earlier Tempo Italiano shows, you might know that Verdillo is known for mixing groovy rhythms with jazz. The Bee Gees released How Deep Is Your Love as a single in the United States in September 1977. 40 years later, Verdillo recorded their rendition of the Bee Gees' classic How Deep Is Your Love as a live track titled Fiore di Carta during their performance at the Blue Note Milano on January 2017. It was officially released 3 months later on April 28, 2017, as part of their album Live at the Blue Note Milano. Here it is.

Italian singer Paolo Turchi recorded and released the Italian version of this hit song, This Kiss, titled Questione di Garde, in 2000. Turchi's musical debut was in 1986 when she participated for the first time in the Sanremo Music Festival with the song L'Uomo di Ieri. This Kiss, and famously recorded by American country pop singer Faith Hill. The song was released in February 1998 and became a massive worldwide hit, reaching number one on the Billboard Hot Country Singles chart.

0: 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And I hope you enjoyed Tempo Italiano today. 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
1: Hey, Tom, I hope they enjoyed Tempo Italiano today also. This is John Marchetta. Until next week, na-na-na-na, hey, hey, hey, ciao, ciao.

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1: Hi, it's Christina. 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What made you do the happy dance? Big or small? It's okay. You got a raise? Great. 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

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I'm Jeff Davis. 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

Real Oldies, 1470 WSAN, the Lehigh Valley's greatest hits. Just after 4 o'clock, I'm Jeff Davis. Happy Sunday. Lots of weekend left. Get out there, enjoy it. OMD coming up, and Supertramp 2. Now, Journey Lights.

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Music for the rock and roll generation. I'm Jeff Davis. It's another long set of the greatest hits back-to-back with Blondie coming up. You know, in 1999, the average price for a gallon of gas was about $1.20. And even adjusted for inflation, that's still less than what we're paying now. That's like $2.44. It's crazy. But it's not crazy to be here tomorrow morning at 9 o'clock because our $1,000 Great Guest Giveaway is back. 9 a.m. to 5 p.m. Listen for those keywords, $1,000. 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

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From Kansas to Motown we go with more of the greatest hits back-to-back. I'm Jeff Davis, just after 5 o'clock. Billy Joel and Fleetwood Mac, they're on the way.

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I'm Jeff Davis. 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

real oldies, 1470, the Lehigh Valley's greatest hits. I'm Jeff Davis. 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
1: I'm Jeff Davis. Just after 6 o'clock, happy Sunday evening. It's another long set of the greatest hits back-to-back. Temptations, Steve Miller Band, coming up, Phil Collins. Into the Rock and Roll Hall of Fame as a solo artist this year. Here he is with Genesis.

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All right, Sunday fun day. What's up? Hitman Hayes checking in. You and me, a few hours of some good music. By the way, this song, I played with Huey Lewis in the news. I was in Florida driving on vacation, and I got pulled over for speeding. I was listening to Huey Lewis, so I'm trying to get a hold of him to help me pay

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I am the Hitman. I want to thank Allentown, Whitehall, and Northampton for listening to the Lehigh Valley's greatest hits of the 60s and 70s right here on Real Oldies 1470 WSAN.

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1: 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Click the red talkback mic in the right-hand corner and request some songs. We'll make them happen for you tonight, all right? Bryan Adams, this is Heaven.

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Your next shot to win $1,000 in gas cash is tomorrow morning at 9. Real Oldies 1470, the Lehigh Valley's greatest hits.

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Oh, by the way, if you're wondering, it only took him 15 minutes to write this song, and it became one of the biggest hits for him, Norman Greenbaum. It's Spirit in the Sky.

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